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2: 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Coldness and heartlessness are undermining today's suspense movies. The end. Don't go see it. 0 stars.
0: As well as from all the Citizen Critics out there.
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0: We'll find some useful tips.
3: This is in German. Do not buy unless you speak German. As you can tell from this review, I speak English and not German.
2: Because we won the war.
3: Well,
1: and some pretty useless tips.
0: Oh, it has wall-to-wall profanity and vulgar language.
4: Can't you just make a movie about mobsters where they don't swear?
0: We'll uncover some startling truths. September 11th was still more than a week away.
4: He claiming Mr. Rogers had something to do with 9/11?
3: I think he's not claiming it. I think he's about to prove it right now.
0: We'll go on a journey of self-discovery.
4: Night of the Comet is one of the greatest movies.
3: Well,
4: no, it's not, but... I immediately back off this.
0: And confront our own shameful opinions.
4: 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Like, my opinion on, what was that band that I really got out in front of?
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4: The New Radicals. Yeah, I was like, I think this guy's like the next Stevie Wonder.
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4: Let me Bing it.

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10: I'm trying to make sure I got through all the necessary Roman numeral rundown topics tonight. We hit on your wedding that you have on Friday.
12: I'm still kind of curious what kind of wedding this is going to be. I'm not dressing up. I'm just wearing casual clothes, my Tony Soprano shirt, and I'm going to go buy myself like a fedora or like a cowboy hat or something.
10: If you can rock a fedora, go for it. I can't. It just doesn't look right.
12: I'm bald though. I got to wear some type of hat.
10: Did you want to hit Roman numeral 15 though here real quick, because I thought that was interesting. Whenever Sean Payton went after our guy Jeff Schwartz this week.
12: Do you happen to have the cut on that one? I don't have the cut on that.
10: The cut? You mean the audio from Sean Payton about it?
12: Yeah.
10: Yeah, I can pull it up here in just a second.
12: Okay.
10: Well, good.
12: They were talking about it earlier, that Jeff Schwartz made some comment about Bo Nix, and I guess
10: Doesn't push the ball down the field. Didn't feel like he threw the ball down the field.
12: And Sean Payton took exception to that, so.
10: But, I mean, some have said they consider it like this badge of honor for Sean Payton, that he's standing up for his guy.
12: Right.
10: That, hey, kudos to him for going out, seeing something he disagreed with, and standing up for his guy. Others have said it's like the antenna ears, where, you know, it's like you're hearing too much. Why do you care? I mean, about Jeff Schwartz.
12: Happens to be true anyway, so yeah.

0: This is a warm front pushing off towards the north. Otherwise, we'll have a mix of clouds and some sunshine. It's humid outside. We're in the mid-80s tonight. Real sticky. We're down into the low 70s. And then tomorrow, warm and humid. Temperatures up into the upper 80s to near 90. We'll have sunshine with some clouds. Can't rule out a pop-up shower or thunderstorm. Overall, getting hot around here tomorrow and staying hot on Wednesday. From the 3 News Weather Center, I'm Senior Meteorologist Matt Wentz.
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3: Every hunter knows that the wilderness is full of surprises. 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
3: This season on Blood Trails, we're following the trail of seven cases that start in the field and end in the shadows, where missing persons reports, half-buried evidence, and whispered suspicions blur the line between hunting story and homicide.
6: I just instantly started freaking out, yelling to the world, what's going on? I yelled, help. I mean, I'm out in the middle of nowhere. 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
3: From the frozen woods of Maine to the mountains of Montana, from an archery opener gone wrong in Wisconsin to a father's last walk through the Minnesota deer woods. Each story begins with a hunter stepping into the wild, but not all of them come back.
6: 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What do you say? 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And all it was off.
3: I'm Jordan Sillars. Join me as we track the truth through tangled cover and cold case files, where every trail tells a story and every story leaves its own trail of blood. Blood Trails.
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16: All right, so the Green Bay Packers got some really bad news over the weekend when their star running back Josh Jacobs turned up on the commissioner's exempt list. There's no telling how long he's going to be out. It's an ugly scenario. When TMZ is talking about a video involving one of your star players allegedly committing misdemeanor crimes against a woman, it is really, really bad news. So Matt LaFleur, who already is embattled, and you guys can tell me he got an extension, that's fine. It's undeniable. When you lose your final five games last year, especially in the fashion they did, you know LaFleur is on the hot seat. And last week I said one of my bold predictions was either LaFleur or Shanahan would get fired, and all these people clipped it off and were crushing me online all weekend. I don't really care, guys. It's fine. You'll either be right or wrong. But I know this. LaFleur is in trouble in Green Bay. Things are not trending well in any way, shape, or form. So after Josh Jacobs appeared on that list, here is what LaFleur said to the media.
17: With what came out about Josh yesterday, are you guys going to keep him on the team regardless of how this situation?
18: Well, I fully anticipate him being a member of our team.
17: Throughout the duration of the court process and all that stuff?
18: Well, I think you gotta let everything play out, but I anticipate him being a member of our football team.
16: Oh, boy. The real problem is depth without Jacobs. who, you know, might just be a bad dude. The depth at running back is horrible. They

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1: All right, we'll do this week's Mount Rushmore in about 15 minutes. T-Bob going to join us in hour number two as well. When I was doing the show with Dan, we had a segment called the Stugats of the Day.

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2: We're going to stay very warm and humid through the evening and overnight. A chance for a couple of brief showers with temperatures only dropping back into the 70s. We'll look for highs close to 90, especially where we get a little bit of sunshine on Tuesday. West winds at 5 to 15, and we'll still have at least a chance for a stray shower or storm. In the 3 News Weather Center, I'm meteorologist Jessica Van Meter.
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7: Daphne Caruana Galizia was a Maltese investigative journalist and blogger who spent her life fighting for truth, justice, and decency in a country overrun by corruption. 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
3: John Polk was my nemesis. 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